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3: Ranch weather. Partly cloudy this evening, 30% chance of showers early, then skies clearing, low of 7. Increasing cloudiness early tomorrow morning, 40% chance of showers in the afternoon, high of 21, UV index high. Partly cloudy tomorrow evening, 30% chance of showers, low of 8. Sunny Sunday, high of 23. For your long-range weather forecast, visit theranch100.com.
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0: ranch weather. Partly cloudy this evening, 30% chance of showers early, then skies clearing, low of 7. Increasing cloudiness early tomorrow morning, 40% chance of showers in the afternoon, high of 21, UV index high. Partly cloudy tomorrow evening, 30% chance of showers, low of 8. Sunny Sunday, high of 23. For your long-range weather forecast, visit theranch100.com.
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0: ranch weather. Partly cloudy this evening, 30% chance of showers early, then skies clearing, low of 7. Increasing cloudiness early tomorrow morning, 40% chance of showers in the afternoon, high of 21, UV index high. Partly cloudy tomorrow evening, 30% chance of showers, low of 8. Sunny Sunday, high of 23. For your long-range weather forecast, visit theranch100.com.
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0: ranch weather. Partly cloudy this evening, 30% chance of showers early, then skies clearing, low of 7. Increasing cloudiness early tomorrow morning, 40% chance of showers in the afternoon, high of 21, UV index high. Partly cloudy tomorrow evening, 30% chance of showers, low of 8. Sunny Sunday, high of 23. For your long-range weather forecast, visit theranch100.com.
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0: ranch weather. Partly cloudy this evening, 30% chance of showers early, then skies clearing, low of 7. Increasing cloudiness early tomorrow morning, 40% chance of showers in the afternoon, high of 21, UV index high. Partly cloudy tomorrow evening, 30% chance of showers, low of 8. Sunny Sunday, high of 23. For your long-range weather forecast, visit theranch100.com.
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0: ranch weather. Increasing cloudiness early this morning, 40% chance of showers in the afternoon, high of 21, UV index high. Partly cloudy this evening, 30% chance of showers, low of 8. Sunny tomorrow morning, high of 23. Cloudy tomorrow evening, low of 14. Cloudy Monday, 60% chance of rain, high of 21. For your long-range weather forecast, visit theranch100.com.
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0: Summer in Midwestern Ontario. The sun is shining, the drinks are cold, and 100.1 The Ranch is the soundtrack of summer. Correction, Burge. Technically, that was my soundtrack to summer. Didn't you just fall off a paddleboard? I was conducting marine weather research. You were trying to impress people doing yoga on the dock. The forecast clearly called for a 70% chance of looking cool. And a 100% chance of failing.
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0: ranch weather. Increasing cloudiness early this morning, 40% chance of showers in the afternoon, high of 21, UV index high. Partly cloudy this evening, 30% chance of showers, low of 8. Sunny tomorrow morning, high of 23. Cloudy tomorrow evening, low of 14. Cloudy Monday, 60% chance of rain, high of 21. For your long-range weather forecast, visit theranch100.com.
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0: ranch weather. Increasing cloudiness early this morning, 40% chance of showers in the afternoon, high of 21, UV index high. Partly cloudy this evening, 30% chance of showers, low of 8. Sunny tomorrow morning, high of 23. Cloudy tomorrow evening, low of 14. Cloudy Monday, 60% chance of rain, high of 21. For your long-range weather forecast, visit theranch100.com.
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0: ranch weather. Increasing cloudiness early this morning, 40% chance of showers in the afternoon, high of 21, UV index high. Partly cloudy this evening, 30% chance of showers, low of 8. Sunny tomorrow morning, high of 23. Cloudy tomorrow evening, low of 14. Cloudy Monday, 60% chance of rain, high of 21. For your long-range weather forecast, visit the ranch100.com.
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0: On my right is the new Dodge Durango with up to 360 horsepower. 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

0: ranch weather. Increasing cloudiness early this morning, 40% chance of showers in the afternoon, high of 21, UV index high. Partly cloudy this evening, 30% chance of showers, low of 8. Sunny tomorrow morning, high of 23. Cloudy tomorrow evening, low of 14. Cloudy Monday, 60% chance of rain, high of 21. For your long-range weather forecast, visit theranch100.com.
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0: On my right is the new Dodge Durango with up to 360 horsepower. On my left,
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0: With Burge and Pal in the mornings, we are the Ranch 100.1. Kenny Chesney with his favorite color, pink. And that is setting the world on fire. Yeah, I know it's bad. Hey, I'm just waking up just like you, getting the sleep out of my eyes. Hey, it's Saturday. Yes, the weekend is here. Oh, by the way, Durango Dave. How do? I'd like to say hello to the campers and cottagers who came up on the weekend. Welcome to Perth County. Thanks for having us on. And if you're camping, you know what I loved about camp? I like to camp. Is getting up in the mornings before the sun comes up and lighting that fire. Do you? That's what I love about camping, is the smell of the fire. So I would get up in the mornings, start the fire, have my coffee, just sit there and relax. And I gotta tell you, it's one of the most peaceful times that you can have in your life. It is 8 in Perth County. Not a bad day on the way today. A little chilly out there. It's going to warm up. Might get some rain. We don't want that. We told Mother Nature today, no rain, no rain. You know, it's like it's Saturday. But all in all, not a bad day on the way. Looking to get to a high today of 21.
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0: with Jackie in the Afternoons. We are The Ranch. Kid Rock and Sheryl Crow going back about 10, 15 years. And that's a great tune called Pitcher. Here's something you didn't know about Sheryl Crow before she got the big in the 90s with all those super hits that she had. She was a background singer in the 80s for Michael Jackson, his Bad tour. Apparently, listening to the interview she had with a famous radio guy, not me, she was talking about that she would be the one to sing the high parts live in Billie Jean and Beat It and all those songs that Michael Jackson had. And she was up there. She was in the background. And you know what? That was pretty impressive for her. Listening to her, she can still hit those high notes, even though she's a little bit older. But yeah, Sheryl Crow got a big start with Michael Jackson before she went out solo and became the superstar that she still is today.
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4: Ranch weather. Increasing cloudiness early this morning. 40% chance of showers in the afternoon. High of 21, UV index high. Partly cloudy this evening. 30% chance of showers. Low of 8. Sunny tomorrow morning. High of 23. Cloudy tomorrow evening. Low of 14. Cloudy Monday. 60% chance of rain. High of 21. For your long-range weather forecast, visit the Ranch 100.
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0: Perth County's hottest country, The Ranch 100.1. Great tune from Sully Burroughs. That is Put It On Me. It is Durango Dave. How do? Thank you so much for being here today. Today is June 20th. Tomorrow is Father's Day. It's going to be a great day for the many fathers across this great country. Coming up in the 8 o'clock hour, I have a wonderful story that I will tell you, my relationship with my late dad, and I will play the perfect Father's Day song that actually goes well with our situation. It may be a perfect Father's Day song for you. So we'll do that just sometime after 8 o'clock. But in the meantime, coming up in the 7 o'clock hour, we're going to talk about the Palmerston Railway Festival that gets underway today at noon in Palmerston. Also, we'll look at celebrity birthdays, then McMillan on the mic at the bottom of the hour. And of course, at 7:45, we'll have another edition of Durango Dave's Top 5 List.
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0: with Virgin Pal in the Mornings, The Ranch 100.1, James Barker Band, and Somebody I Know. It is 8 in Perth County, working our way to a high of 21, sunshine, maybe some rain, hopefully not, but we'll keep our fingers crossed. Before we get into birthdays, don't forget Palmerston Railway Festival gets underway today at noon, happening at the Palmerston's Lion Park Pavilion. Yes, the cornhole tournament is going on. There's also handcar races, and there'll be lots and lots of cold liquid refreshments for the adults to enjoy. So if you are interested in doing something today, may I suggest you go there? It's going to be a fantastic time. If you want more information on the event, just go to allaboardpalmerston.ca. All right, right now, let's take a look at celebrity birthdays.
1: Happy birthday! 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
0: People celebrating today in the world of Hollywood. Here's a lady who has been in several movies. One of her first big starring roles was in a movie called To Die For. She was in Practical Magic. She was in Days of Thunder. She used to be married to Tom Cruise, and she used to be with Keith Urban. Yes, let's say happy 59th birthday to Nicole Kidman. If you were a fan of the superstar band in the 80s, Duran Duran, John Taylor used to be the bassist in that band, and he is turning 66. If you were a rocker like I was in the 70s and the 80s, this guy was a bassist. He was in probably one of the best rock bands in the entire world. Happy 72 birthday to Michael Anthony. He is the bassist in Van Halen. Here's a gentleman who's turning 74 today. He was the perfect Fred Flintstone. He was in the movie The Big Lebowski. And he was Dan on Roseanne. Yeah, you got it. Happy 74th birthday to John Goodman. This gentleman turning 77 today used to be in the band called The Commodores. He reached out on his own, had a very successful solo career with songs like Hello, Endless Love, and All Night Long. Yes, Lionel Richie is turning 77 today. And a lady today is turning 81. She's born in Nova Scotia, probably the best Canadian female vocalist of all time. Had several hits, but the number one big hit that this lady did had was a song called Snowbird. Yes, Anne Murray is turning 81 today. Don't forget, if you're celebrating or you know somebody who is, we want to know about it. Just go to our website. It is theranch100.com.
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1: With Jackie in the Afternoons, we are the Ranch. They're the song that reached the number one spot in the country charts way back in November 2004. Classic cartoon video as well. That is Lone Star and Mr. Mom. It is Durango Dave. Happy Saturday to you, the day before Father's Day. And right now, it's time to take a look at sports with McMillan on the mic. But our good friend McMillan is not with us today. So yours truly is going to fly solo. And we're going to talk a little sports. Let's start off with the FIFA World Cup, where Canada dominated Thursday night, a score of 6-0 over Ecuador. They are in first place, tied with Switzerland in Group B for 4 points. The tiebreaker goes this coming Wednesday, June 24th. The game starts at 3 p.m. in the afternoon as they take on Switzerland. That will be a highly anticipated, I guess we'll say soccer game. I know it's called football in other parts of the world, but we'll say soccer. There you go. Let's take a look at baseball. Well, maybe not, but the Jays. Oh, what a bad game yesterday. What a rough first inning for Gausman. Gave up 6 runs in the first, and the Cubs never looked back. And I've had this discussion with many people, including McMillan, and it's like every time the Toronto Blue Jays get close to being at 500, they go on a losing streak. I know at the beginning of the season, we highly anticipated getting back to the World Series. Great baseball team last year. They just don't seem to have that killer instinct that they had last year, as they do this year. Yes, I know injuries are playing a big part of this. But if you're a professional sports team, injuries are not an excuse. You have to overcome them. And you know what? They had injuries last year, and they did overcome them. They just don't have the same spark this year as they did last year. And I'm sorry, I do not think they're going to make the playoffs this year. But hey, what do I know? I'm just a disc jockey on a radio station. Let's take a look at hockey right now. The Toronto Maple Leafs got a good signing yesterday. Darren Radish, good defenseman for the Tampa Bay Lightning. He is now a Toronto Maple Leaf. It was signed in trade deal. The Leafs signed him for an 8-year deal worth $68 million. He is the third highest paid Toronto Maple Leaf on that team right now. You know what? It looks like the Leafs are going to rebuild and rebuild fast. They want to get back into the playoffs. They want to get everybody's hopes up. They want to be what most people think them to be, a very good hockey team. So they made a good signing yesterday. I'm pretty sure there's going to be more free agent signing coming as we get into July.
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9: Ranch weather. Increasing cloudiness early this morning, 40% chance of showers in the afternoon, high of 21, UV index high. Partly cloudy this evening, 30% chance of showers, low of 8. Sunny tomorrow morning, high of 23. Cloudy tomorrow evening, low of 14. Cloudy Monday, 60% chance of rain, high of 21. For your long-range weather forecast, visit the Ranch 100.com.
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0: Perth County's hottest country. We are the Ranch 100.1. Brad Paisley and Tix. It is Durango Dave, and we're running a little bit late, so let's get right to it. Top five lists coming up. And just remember, it's just for fun. Don't take it seriously. Just trying to put a smile on your face as you get up on a Saturday morning, okay? The top five list today is top five signs you've elected a bad mayor. Top five signs you've elected a bad mayor. Number five, just keeps repeating over and over again, "I'm sleepy." Number four, his campaign slogan is, "What's in it for me?" Number three, when he is confronted with a crisis, you overhear him mumble, "What would Charlie Harper from 2 1/2 Men do in this situation?" Number two, the day after Election Day, he wakes up naked on the stage of the Hayloft Music Festival. And the number one sign you've elected a bad mayor is during his acceptance speech, he addresses voters as suckers.
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0: Who is it?
1: It's me, Dave. Open up, man. I got the stuff.
0: Who is it?
1: It's me, Dave, man. Open up. I got the stuff.
0: Who?
1: It's Dave, man. Open up. I think the cops saw me come in here.
0: Who is it?
1: It's Dave, man. Will you open up? I got the stuff with me.
0: Who?
1: Dave, man. Open up.
0: Dave?
1: Yeah, Dave. Come on, man. Open up. I think the cops
0: Dave's
1: saw me.
0: Dave's not here.
2: 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On my left,
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with Burge and Pal in the mornings, the Ranch 100.1, Parker McCollum, and what kind of man? It is Durango Dave. How do? Thank you so much for being here the day before Father's Day. And speaking of Father's Day, coming up this hour, just after, well, around 8:45, going to talk about my dad and why he was my hero, and I have the perfect Father's Day song that will correspond with my dad's and I relationship. Coming up at the bottom of the hour, we go back to 1975 for our history lesson. And coming up in about 2.5 minutes, the Double B's Burge and Bach with The Real Estate Show.

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0: 100.1 FM The Ranch, Perth County's hottest country. Hope you're enjoying your Saturday morning. It's time for another edition of your All About Real Estate show. Ellen Bacher joins us in studio. Ellen, today we're going to chat a little about what you're seeing out there with the market, just an update.
1: Yeah, so it's been a while since I've talked about the general market. I think the last time I was talking, we were probably talking back in April. And then the market was booming quite a bit. At least I was selling quite a bit of the homes. Currently, I have a lot of listings, but it feels like the market has dropped off a little bit in regards to buyers. Now, I don't know whether or not this is purely due to the amount of listings we have on the market. I'm pretty sure there's over 70 homes for sale in Listwell right now. And I currently have 11 listings or 12 listings. And it's pretty quiet all the way across the board, right? And the prices, every time that you see new listings coming up, you see that they're priced more and more aggressively. Like before, you could list a home for $600, it could need some work and all of that. But now you can't really get away with that anymore. People expect a lot more for the price that they're paying, which is very understandable because things are not very affordable right now. And the prices, in my opinion, still need to adjust a bit to get to the level where first-time buyers can actually get into the market again. We're pretty regularly seeing homes in the $300,000 and $400,000 now, which is nice to see. But even the family homes, like two stories, they're dipping into the $600,000s now as well. And this is all in the Listowel area. I sometimes adjust homes where I think that I'm listed at the right price, or last year a home across the road sold for this price, so we got to be close in price, and then we end up having to adjust $50,000 and then still not get any traction. It's just an interesting market, and it's definitely a buyer's market for sure. I always recommend to sell your house first. Don't lock yourself into a home, especially with a firm offer. The alternative you could do is sell your house first or ask for a condition for finding a suitable property. So while you're listed, you can be looking around, and as long as there's stuff that you're interested in offering on, that you're on the market, and then you move to offer on those properties once you have something solid on your home and you know how much money you're working with, right? Because that's the big thing. A lot of sellers have higher expectations for their home sale than what the reality is. So that's kind of what the market is doing right now.
0: Lending our expertise to us here on Saturday mornings, your All About Real Estate show every other week. Make sure to stay tuned for part two. How are you looking for listings, Ellen?
1: I have 10 open houses this weekend.
0: Oh, my. All right. Well, we'll get into that and more. Stick around.

0: Welcome back, Ranch Country. Time for part two of your All About Real Estate show here with Ellen Bacher. And Ellen, we've got quite a few listings, so take it away with your first.
1: Yeah, so I have a couple new listings running open houses 11 to 1 today, Saturday. So the first one is 191 Selby Street in Moncton. This is listed for $399. This is a great first-time buyer opportunity. Like I said, it is becoming more common to see homes in the $300,000 and $400,000. This is an interesting opportunity because it's a really big corner lot and it's an L shape too. So if you're looking to build a shop or something, I would imagine there's opportunity here. And this is three bedrooms, two bathrooms, and a lot of the mechanicals are updated too, which is a huge factor for first-time buyers too. Then we have 765 Reed Crescent in Listowel. We're listed at $599 here, and it's a raised bungalow, two bedrooms on the main level and one in the basement. The nice thing about raised bungalows is that it has tons of natural light in the basement, and then the other really nice factor is that it backs onto the golf course, so you have a lot of privacy. Then if you're looking to get your HST rebate, 232 Kiso Lane in Listowel, we're listed at $567 with this one. It's almost 1,900 square foot above grade. It's a two-story, and there's three bedrooms on the second level with the laundry room, and then the main level is a nice open living concept, and the basement is framed, the electrical's already in, as well as the plumbing's there too. Then from 2 to 4 today, on Saturday, we have 37 Gilmer Crescent in Listowel. This is listed for $1.225, and this is a very unique property because it has an amazing view of the golf course. The eighth hole of one of the golf courses that you can do. It has a Trex deck. It's 1,900 square foot, three bedrooms, four bathrooms, a walk up to the garage, a walk out as well. So there's tons of natural light because you're looking straight out onto the golf course in the basement as well.
0: Okay.
1: Then from 2 to 4, we have 169 James Street in Atwood. So this is a log home. This is also unique because for 1.12, we're also including the additional lot that's right next door. So not only you get your own log home, you can also decide who becomes your neighbor, or if you just want to keep it for a future sale or getting someone else to move beside you, you have the opportunity to do so. It is still fully separate, and this is a log home, so very unique, and this is in Atwood. Then we have 560 Rogers Road in Listowel running from 2 to 4. This is a five-bedroom bungalow. This is a newer home built in 2018, and it backs onto the Listowel Trail. It's beautifully finished, so if you're looking to retire and you don't want a lot of maintenance and you don't want to upgrade everything when you move in, this is a great opportunity, and this is listed at $989,500. Then Sunday, 107 Forbes Crescent in Listowel. So this is listed for $955. This is also a five-bedroom, three-bathroom home and almost 2,000 square foot on the main level. The basement is fully finished. There's a walk-up to the garage, and the kitchen's already roughed in. So if you need your parents to live in the basement or you want to live in the basement, this could be a great option. And then we have three more from 2 to 4 on Saturday. So we just did a price drop on 17 Barnett Street West to $550. This is a four-bedroom bungalow, and it's a raised bungalow as well. So you have two bedrooms up, two in the basement. This is a great opportunity for a first-time buyer that really needs extra bedrooms because it's hard to find this age of a home with this many bedrooms at this price. And we've also just done a price drop on 420 Armstrong Street West. So this is listed for $679,900, and it's four bedrooms on the second. It's a four-bedroom, two-story. It's on an oversized lot. You can park four cars. There's also a living room upstairs, which is really nice. So you have the living room on the main level as well as the second floor, and it's a fully fenced property too. Then finally, we have 665 Richmond Ave North in Listowel. This is listed for $595. If you've been looking for a pool and you want to enjoy the hot days, this is a great opportunity in the lower price range. And it's a side split with four bedrooms too. So if you're looking for a long-term home that you could raise your family in, this is a great option.
0: Okay. Anyone has any questions about any of those? Best way to get in touch with Ellen?
1: Just give me a call, 519-292-1517.
0: All right, check her out at Bakker Realty. More Ranch Country music coming up. Another edition of your All About Real Estate show in a couple weeks' time.
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0: out on me.
1: With Jackie in the afternoons, we are the Ranch 100.1. Jade Eagleson, and worth the double. It is Durango Dave, and right now it's time for your history lesson. Yes, let's go back into school. Yeah, you want to go back into school? Well, pretend to go back to school. So what we do in this segment is we go take a look at a song that came out way, way long time ago. As a matter of fact, this song was written way back in 1960 by Phil Everly of the Everly Brothers. His version of this song didn't do too well. In 1994, Vince Gill covered this song, reached number two in the country charts. It was a song that he did in the movie called 8 Seconds. But in 1975, when this lady covered it, wow, what a smash hit it was. Reached number one in the country charts, number two on the pop charts. But this lady created some enemies. There was several musicians that she didn't like. For instance, Don Henley, Jim Morrison, Neil Young, and even Willie Nelson. And the reason that she didn't like these musicians is because these musicians made fun of her because she never wrote any song, never wrote one song of her own. She just covered songs. So she was teased with that. But I'll tell you something. This lady covered a lot of songs and probably was the best female artist at covering songs. Who am I talking about, Dave? Linda Ronstadt. Here's a classic song that I know you're going to love. Here's When Will I Be Loved on the Ranch.

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3: Ranch weather. Increasing cloudiness early this morning, 40% chance of showers in the afternoon, high of 21, UV index high. Partly cloudy this evening, 30% chance of showers, low of 8. Sunny tomorrow morning, high of 23. Cloudy tomorrow evening, low of 14. Cloudy Monday, 60% chance of rain, high of 21. For your long-range weather forecast, visit the Ranch 100.com.
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0: There we go. Sorry about that. I forgot to hit the auto button. I got a lot on my mind this morning. As you know, tomorrow is Father's Day. It's a very tough day for me, but it's the day that I have a lot of respect for a man who raised me by himself. And please, I'm trying to get through this without weeping because it's a good story. So my dad, he loved my mom more than anybody in the world, and that's who he was. And I was first born, and when I was born, I came in between my mom and my dad, and I felt it. My dad was hard on me. He taught me a lot of tough lessons, which is good. My brother and sister, they got away with everything, but you know what I mean, right? So as years went by, I learned a lot of valuable lessons from my dad. I became a teenager and I was in high school. I came home one day and my dad told me mom had left. And he was devastated, broke his heart, but he didn't leave. He stayed and he became our full-time parent. He did everything for me. He took me to my baseball games, my football games, my hockey games. He took me to work when I worked on weekends. My dad became my hero because he put my happiness above his, and he never dated again. And the relationship between my dad and I got really good. We still had our fights, our disagreements. I still ran away from home every time he punished me. But it got good. And then when my dad got sick with lung cancer back in 2012, that was tough. I would work during the day and I would go see him in the Oshawa Hospital every night. When I got word that he had passed, it was the toughest day of my life. I still think it is the toughest day of my life. I've been to funerals and paid respects to close members of my family, but my dad to this day was the toughest one. And in essence, sometimes I still think that he's here. He's making sure I'm okay. It's like every time I look in that mirror, he's looking right back at me. And he's saying, no matter what problems you have, Dave, you're going to be all right. So how am I doing anyways? I'm trying to get through this because it's a little tough. So tomorrow's Father's Day, and I just wanted to pay tribute to my hero, my dad. And I always play this song. It's not a single by any stretch of the imagination. It's a song by Keith Urban. It's on the Golden Road album. And every Father's Day, I play the song. As a matter of fact, to me, this is the perfect Father's Day song. I'm going to play that for you right now. I got through this without crying. I'm so happy. Anyways, here's Song for Dad, probably the best Father's Day song you could ever listen to on the ranch.

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Perth County's hottest country. We are the Ranch. There's a song that is just setting records all over the place for being number one for so many weeks on the country charts. That is Ella Langley and Choosing Texas. It is Durango Dave. How do? Thank you so much for being here this morning. I'd like to say hello to the campers and cottagers up in Perth County. Are you enjoying it? Yes, having a good time. You still got the fire going this morning for breakfast? Yeah, I love the smell of fire when we get up in the morning. And actually, you smell it all day long when you're camping. On the way this hour, we're going to talk about a huge event happening today in Palmerston. It gets underway at noon. And we're also going to talk about the huge event happening the Civic Long Weekend in August. Here in Listowel, we're going to talk about the Hayloft Music Festival.

0: with Burge and Powell in the mornings. We are the Ranch 100.1. That is brand spanking new stuff by Tyler Joe Miller, and it's called Under the Influence. It is 15 in Perth County, working our way to a high of 21. We're going to get a mix of sun and cloud this afternoon, chance of some sprinkles, but we're not going to let that ruin our Saturday, right? Right. So if you're waking up, looking for something to do today with the family, ha ha, I got a great suggestion for you. Pack them up, put them in the car, go to Palmerston today. Why go to Palmerston today, Durango? Well, it's the Palmerston Railway Festival. Starts at noon, goes all the way till this evening, and lots of things to do. The huge event, of course, you're going to ride some trains and all this kind of stuff. And there's the cornhole tournament that's going to happen later this afternoon, and also handcar races. Plus, there's all kinds of things there for the kiddies to do. 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

0: With Jackie in the Afternoons, we are The Ranch. Huey Lewis teaming up with Garth Brooks covering his song from the 80s, and that is Working for a Living. It is 15 in Perth County, working our way to a high of 21. Sun cloud mix right now in Perth County. Got our fingers crossed that we're not going to get any sprinkles this afternoon, so bear with me on that one. As you know, the Civic Long Weekend in August, vastly approaching, coming up very quickly. As a matter of fact, 42 days until it gets here. And as you know, huge event happening here in Perth County, right here in Listowel. Yes, Hayloft Music Festival on the Saturday night, August the 1st, country night. And then we have Sunday, August the 2nd, the rock night. Very, very huge event. Like, it is going to be a spectacular event, and I know you want to go. If you went last year, I went last year. Oh, man, what a great time it was. This year, there's two nights, not one, going to be better than ever, I promise you. So if you want to go, may I suggest you get your tickets right now. They're going very, very fast. They're $74.99, and if you want them, and I know you do, go to the website right now and get them. It's hayloftmusicfestival.com.
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3: Ranch weather. Increasing cloudiness early this morning, 40% chance of showers in the afternoon, high of 21, UV index high. Partly cloudy this evening, 30% chance of showers, low of 8. Sunny tomorrow morning, high of 23. Cloudy tomorrow evening, low of 14. Cloudy Monday, 60% chance of rain, high of 21. For your long-range weather forecast, visit theranch100.com.
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0: Broward County's hottest country. We are the Ranch 100.1. Scotty McCreary teaming up with Hootie and the Blowfish. Good tune. That is Bottle Rockets. Well, that wraps up the show today. It's time for me to vacate the premises. Thank you so much for being here. And don't forget Jackie coming up this afternoon. Rolling tomorrow morning, 7 a.m. with the Classic Country Stampede. And then bright and early Monday morning, 6 a.m., Virgin Pal will be here to get you ready for your work day and your school day. Happy Father's Day to all you fathers who will be celebrating your great day tomorrow. I hope you have a fantastic day. After all, you do deserve it. Take care, and we will chat next Saturday.
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7: And now the news, weather, traffic, farm report, fishing conditions, pollen count, moon phase, and the exact percentage chance your barbecue gets rained out today.
6: Pal, people just want to know if they need a jacket.
7: They do. At precisely 7:42 this morning, temperatures will drop 3 degrees. Winds will shift northwest at 11 kilometers an hour, and someone in Listowel will complain about it on Facebook.
6: How do you even know that?
7: I know things, Burge. I'm basically the Google of Midwestern Ontario with backwards hat.
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5: Ranch weather. Increasing cloudiness early this morning, 40% chance of showers in the afternoon, high of 21, UV index high. Partly cloudy this evening, 30% chance of showers, low of 8. Sunny tomorrow morning, high of 23. Cloudy tomorrow evening, low of 14. Cloudy Monday, 60% chance of rain, high of 21. For your long-range weather forecast, visit theranch100.com.
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8: Ranch weather. Increasing cloudiness early this morning, 40% chance of showers in the afternoon, high of 21, UV index high. Partly cloudy this evening, 30% chance of showers, low of 8. Sunny tomorrow morning, high of 23. Cloudy tomorrow evening, low of 14. Cloudy Monday, 60% chance of rain, high of 21. For your long-range weather forecast, visit the Ranch 100.com.
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3: Ranch weather. Partly cloudy this evening, 30% chance of showers, low of 8. Sunny tomorrow morning, high of 23. Cloudy tomorrow evening, low of 14. Cloudy Monday, 60% chance of rain, high of 21. For your long-range weather forecast, visit the ranch100.com.
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4: Yeah, yeah, sunshine, road trips, lake days, very cute. But you know who's really carrying summer?
2: Don't say it.
4: Afternoon drive, when people are actually done working. 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
5: Ranch weather. Partly cloudy this evening, 30% chance of showers, low of 8. Sunny tomorrow morning, high of 23. Cloudy tomorrow evening, low of 14. Cloudy Monday, 60% chance of rain, high of 21. For your long-range weather forecast, visit theranch100.com.
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0: 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Happiest Saturday. Hopefully your weekend's off to a great start. We've got a ton of fun stuff happening in and around our community, which we'll get to real shortly. But first, let's take a look at your weather forecast for today. It is currently about 19 degrees Celsius, mainly cloudy, with a 30% chance of showers, a high of 21. Tonight, mainly cloudy, 30% chance of showers continuing this evening, a low of 9. For your long-range weather forecast, TheRanch100.com.
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It's June 20th, and today we're going back to this day in music history in 2004 when filming began in Memphis on Walk the Line, a Johnny Cash biopic, which I absolutely love. Joaquin Phoenix starred as the Man in Black. Reese Witherspoon portrays June Carter. Shooter Jennings is Waylon Jennings, and Shelby Lynn acts as Cash's mother. When released in 2005, Phoenix won the Golden Globe Award for Best Actor, Motion Picture, Musical, or Comedy, and a Hollywood Film Award for Actor of the Year. If you love the classics, make sure to tune in to the Classic Country Stampede tomorrow morning starting at 7 a.m. But right now, here's Johnny Cash on The Ranch.

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3: Ranch weather. Partly cloudy this evening, 30% chance of showers, low of 8. Sunny tomorrow morning, high of 23. Cloudy tomorrow evening, low of 14. Cloudy Monday, 60% chance of rain, high of 21. For your long-range weather forecast, visit the ranch100.com.
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1: If you didn't know, now you know with Jackie Wills.
3: It may be the weekend, but we continue to upgrade your IQ one fun fact at a time. And with it being the weekend, maybe you're planning on dressing up a little, maybe throwing on some high heels. And it turns out high heels are nothing new to the world. In the 18th century, they were fashionable even for children. Mm-hmm. They've been around that long. People have always wanted to appear taller. But if you didn't know, now you know. More great tunes next.
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7: Ranch weather. Partly cloudy this evening, 30% chance of showers, low of 8. Sunny tomorrow morning, high of 23. Cloudy tomorrow evening, low of 14. Cloudy Monday, 60% chance of rain, high of 21. For your long-range weather forecast, visit theranch100.com.
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0: Your weekend continues. Don't forget Father's Day is coming up tomorrow, and dads aren't out here to hurt our feelings, at least not most. When asked if you don't like a gift from your children, do you tell them you don't like it or pretend to like it? 87% of dads say they'd pretend to like it. Only 6% say they'd admit they didn't. 7% say it depends, which may be the situation when you buy them something they want, but they need a different size, style, or brand. So maybe they say they're returning it to get another version. But luckily, you don't have to stress too much out about what you get dad, because at the end of the day, it's the thought that counts. I'm sure he'll appreciate whatever you get or do for him tomorrow for Father's Day. We've got some more tunes next.
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0: You know, some things are just better when they're smaller. 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But there's one thing that's better when it's smaller, your local business. The places where the owner knows your name, answers the phone, sweeps the floor, and is probably the first one there and the last one to leave. That's why 100.1 The Ranch believes in shopping local. 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
2: Ranch weather, partly cloudy this evening, 30% chance of showers, low of 8. Sunny tomorrow morning, high of 23. Cloudy tomorrow evening, low of 14. Cloudy Monday, 60% chance of rain, high of 21. Your long-range weather forecast, visit the ranch100.com.
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0: Alrighty, folks, it is that time of the day. We are diving in and taking a look at everything you have to celebrate on your Super Saturday, June the 20th. Man, the month is just flying by, but it's hot out there, and if you want a sweet treat, you are in luck. You can cool down with a vanilla milkshake or an ice cream soda. Honestly, both sound delicious, and it's the national day of both of those sweet treats. It's Ugliest Dog Day. Honestly, some dogs are so ugly that they just become cute, and I'm here for it. It's Bald Eagle Appreciation Day, International Surfing Day, something I've never tried. I'm kind of scared to try it, but I want to try it at least once in my lifetime. If your name is Jimmy, today we celebrate you. It's National Dog Dad Day. Tomorrow we celebrate fathers, but the dog fathers matter too. And last but not least, it is World Productivity Day. But whatever you're celebrating, hopefully your Saturday has been super. We've got some more great tunes right around the corner.
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2: This is your news from Nashville on 100.1 FM. And our girl Shania Twain is currently in the UK as Harry Styles' opener on his 12-date residency at Wembley Stadium. And in a new interview, she explained it happened because she respects Harry's relationship with his mom. When they first met, Harry told Shania how he's a fan because of his mom and even asked Shania to send her a birthday message. Shania also was Harry's surprise guest at Coachella in 2022. So when Harry asked her to join him in the UK, it was a no-brainer for her. She said, "I'm like, of course, only for you, Harry." And honestly, what a great lineup. Shania Twain and Harry Styles, are you kidding me? This has been your news from Nashville on The Ranch.
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4: Ranch weather. Partly cloudy this evening, 30% chance of showers, low of 8. Sunny tomorrow morning, high of 23. Cloudy tomorrow evening, low of 14. Cloudy Monday, 60% chance of rain, high of 21. For your long-range weather forecast, visit theranch100.com.
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0: 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Hopefully your Saturday has been absolutely a super. My time with you today is coming to an end, but I'll see you guys again tomorrow at 2 p.m. And don't forget to tune in tomorrow morning for the Classic Country Stampede, 3 straight hours of your favorite classic country tunes every Sunday morning from 7 till 10 a.m. with your host, Roland Archer. 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
2: Ranch weather. Partly cloudy this evening, 30% chance of showers, low of 8. Sunny tomorrow morning, high of 23. Cloudy tomorrow evening, low of 14. Cloudy Monday, 60% chance of rain, high of 21. For your long-range weather forecast, visit the ranch100.com.
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5: Actually, that's not a George Jones song. 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
2: And Jackie? She's the one who actually knows country music and can sing it, too.
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3: Ranch weather. Partly cloudy this evening, 30% chance of showers, low of 8. Sunny tomorrow morning, high of 23. Cloudy tomorrow evening, low of 14. Cloudy Monday, 60% chance of rain, high of 21. For your long-range weather forecast, visit theranch100.com.
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